0: You're listening to RGB 99.2 FM. RGB 99.2, on the air and on the net.
1: Oh, groove.

0: Thank you very much. This is a little tune, you know, if you, and you could call this one funky, that we do, that's based upon a rhythm that's a common one used dancing, and it has been used for a long time. This one is called A Sack of Woe.
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2: Motherfucking yeah, bitch. I ain't really talking my shit in a minute. Like, who the fuck these bitches really think they talk?

0: Life goes on, time keeps slipping away. 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Sun ray illuminate the gray. Crack the safe, unlock the attaché case. Roll out the red carpet, I write sharp, recite sharp in order to make another deposit. Salute the sergeant, turn the mic on again. Showtime, Mr. Dynamite, Napoleon. Short-term goals in the long-term for the win. Drop something whenever I pick up the pen. Not the usual thing we choose to bring. Type of joint, leave the comp in the losing ring. Take a look around, who's pulling the string? Yo. Wind underneath the wing, turbulent, make the adjective noun and verb fit. Mathematic, masterclass, craft.
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1: 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Yeah, we Kazi and Mo Fizzy. We back again.

If I open the till with my best still, will you buy? If I smash down the walls, if I ignore your calls, will